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We were both too tired to sleep, so we took turns of staring.

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I'm glad that I got you, and it's alright. 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
2: 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Welcome today to the wonderful world of you. Now check it, you have two options. You can eat it or throw it away.